Somebody please call the nurse. Somebody's ripping you off, trying to sell you good news. You

in prison. You see, no matter what you tell yourself, if you feel different, you drive different. So if you're high, just don't drive. 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